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0: 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Yeah, this is Clinton Ferron, and you're listening to Time to Roots Radio.
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5: 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Roots and

Yeah, big up time to Root, seeing? Root Station, from my man Rod Taylor from Kingston, Jamaica. I'm gonna tell you about it later, will be greater. Flash it!

Yeah, man. 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

0: roots time. 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Well, here we are now. This is Prince Hala. Here we are now. 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And the bees them have got dead. 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You want to know it's a life. You know, it's roots.
1: Yes,
0: you know, in a branches. Blessed love to John. And the time to roots family. Me, I tell a man, pure love, 10 years worth of love continually. And non-stop. 10 years of roots and culture. All through the Basque country. Me, I tell you, man, non-stop. This is Prince Hala, bringing you a message of love to all the people in the Basque country. Me, I tell you, man. This is a message of love continually from I and I, Prince Hala.

Greetings, aquí Makusai presentando nuestro nuevo tema, Got to Live, recién salido con el sello Time to Roots. The Dub Wisers meets Makusai, Got to Live. Got to Live now. Life is short, and as we know, it's just the one. 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

0: will watch out. 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

0: gonna give you a little blessing. I say I read the only Bible, say a chapter every day. Read the only Bible, say a chapter every day. I saw me walking in the Orthodox way.
1: Demolitions, time to roast the leeches. We have to win any sound clash. Hi, my name is Wayne Palmer. Whenever time you to listen to some good music, I should go time to roast radio station, radio program. They are the best time to roast. Time to roast the leeches. Certain radio station, I forget flat. Time to roast, I say that. Hi, again, once again, Wayne Palmer, this is time to roast. Peace out, time to roast.
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1: Good morning, time to roots, long time me know you. 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Chiboom day, automatic pistol remote control, automatic pistol.

Yeah, this is Johnny at Bernard Dancehall Godfather. That's a big up, Time to Roots Radio. Doug Place playing in the ghetto tonight. We gonna rock you tonight. Time to Roots, I rock you tonight. This is Johnny at Bernard Dancehall Godfather. Whenever I run away, I'm in town. I listen to no other song. Time for Roots Radio. Boom, boom, boom.

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